0: Breakfast.
1: All right. So the Sphere. I've never been to the Sphere. I have friends that have been to the Sphere. They've seen DJs there. They've seen performances there. But everyone got all up on me about Harry Styles going into the Sphere, and now he's not. Is he?
2: Right. What is actually true? We're going to get down to the bottom of it.
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3: I have not yet been inside the Sphere in Las Vegas to see a concert. I've been near the Sphere. Anyway, big moves. Everybody says Harry's coming, then I read Harry's not coming. Is he doing a residency in the Sphere?
4: Well, before we get to Harry, I want to talk about the mini spheres.
3: What are the mini spheres?
4: They actually are going to be happening. So think 5,000 seats instead of like the 17,000 that Vegas has. Dome? So the cool thing here is that they want to create, the same company, they want to create mini spheres that are going to be in different cities.
3: So anyway, is Harry coming or not?
4: Harry's not coming.
3: That was a rumor?
4: That's bummer news. Yeah, they confirmed that there was never any talks about Harry doing the Sphere in Vegas.
3: Where does that come from? How does that even start? And then
5: because fan bases probably talks. Like maybe they like lobbed it out.
3: It wasn't even an option.
4: I know how it happened. Because Harry went to a concert there. I forget whose concert. John Mayer?
5: John Mayer and the other people.
4: Yeah, so he went to that concert. He was spotted there. And a lot of people thought that he was there kind of like checking out the Sphere and seeing if he would be able to do a show there too.
3: All right. Well, mini spheres and no Harry. Gotcha.
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24: A few clouds at 6 overnight. Tomorrow, sunshine, 28. A few clouds at 22 for the weekend.
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5: So the New York Times had an article about the phrase, it's all good, and how it needs to stop, and I'm with them on this.
6: Oh, it's all good. You're right.
7: It's all good.
5: It's so, it makes me really not feel good when you say that.
7: It's all good, man. That's where it's all good
6: really
7: came from.
6: Not make you feel good? Or you just now after reading this article, you're like, oh yeah,
5: I always thought something was wrong with people that said that. And now I know. Now I know. So here are some others that could be annoying. No worries. I use that too much. What would you use instead of no worries?
6: No worries. I like
7: it's all good. It's all good.
5: No.
6: Don't trip.
5: No, that's worse.
6: I mean, I'm trying to think of different ways.
5: Another one is, do you find these phrases annoying when people say, it is what it is?
6: I don't find that annoying. It is what it is.
5: I mean, there's a way to say it like, look, here's where we are. So it doesn't matter what was. It's where we are.
6: What's annoying is what in the context. Like if it's something that's like really major for that person's life and you say that, then that's very annoying.
5: Well, what about saying, what's the solution? Like cut out the is what it is. Like, do we need to find a solution? What's the
6: solution?
5: I feel
6: like I'm in a post meeting with you.
5: That's what a post meeting sounds like.
6: That's what it sounds like. That's what Ryan says. All right, so what's the solution?
5: Oh, that's the solution. I don't need to hear the history of why we got here. Just tell me what we're doing to go forward. Stop the pain of the history of the problem. What's going forward of the problem?
6: Yeah.
5: It's like, got it. I understand. But why? And what do we do now? And then I'm just saying. That's another one that people are annoyed by. I'm just saying.
6: Oh, that is such a crutch for me. I say that all the time.
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0: 3 months is a full season, a quarter of a year, right? 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
4: A few clouds at 6 overnight. Tomorrow, sunshine, 28. A few clouds at 22 for the weekend.
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3: Now, Maddie, I want to jump right into this because I hear it's a sensitive topic. Your fiance is insisting on getting a prenup. When did he spring this on you?
4: Yeah, last night. He took me out to dinner. We got engaged a couple weeks ago, and it's been incredible. It's the happiest I've ever been in my life. But he thinks that, you know, it's just smart business. And I'm like,
5: business.
4: Why would you plan? Yeah, right. I love him so much. He like had clauses and like articles about how he wanted, you know, we are to spend every other Christmas with his family, which was already our plan all along.
5: So oh, but why he do we wants need it like in writing?
4: Yeah.
5: That's
4: like,
5: weird.
4: I mean, that like legally weird. Binding.
6: I mean, right? If you love and trust and loyal, like, well, of course you're going to do that.
5: Yeah. It'd be one thing if it was like, I mean, even all of the money side of it is like, makes me feel weird, but that like putting the Christmases in and all that's even
6: Maddie,
5: weirder.
6: When is the wedding supposed to be?
4: It was supposed to be next year.
6: All right, and he just threw this on you, the prenup conversation.
4: Yeah,
6: above my pay grade, this one. So
5: yeah, me too.
6: There's a guy, he's a legal expert, and he's got a podcast. I think that's how I've heard of him. Anyway, his name's James. I'm gonna actually throw this on him for you. You'll listen in, and we'll get some advice on how to handle it and where to go and how you should feel. Hang tight. 1 second. He's on the line with us next.
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13: A few clouds at 6 overnight. Tomorrow, sunshine, 28. A few clouds at 22 for the weekend.
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3: Okay, so Tanya with the trending report. Let's get into it.
4: So social media is important in today's entertainment world. Some casting people consider follower counts when they're actually casting a project. And it was a big point of frustration a few years ago because established actors were losing out on their roles to social media stars just based on their follower count. And Hollywood heavy hitters like Scarlett Johansson are still getting pressured to do things that they don't want to do. I get a lot of pressure to join social media. And even though I don't understand Scarlett Johansson because I love social media, I appreciate that she's sticking to something that matters to her and not letting the pressures of the industry force her to do something that in her gut she feels isn't right for her. And I respect the hell out of that.
3: So let me be clear on this one. Good on you, Scarlett Johansson, mm-hmm. for not diving in, because once you're in, it's kind of endless anxiety and
5: yep.
3: you feel like you gotta fulfill, right? I mean, it can be fun too, but it's like,
4: yeah.
3: I also understand the studio asking. I mean, that's part of their role. I've asked a lot by partners of mine to do things, and I'm fine with it. But I understand what she's saying, and it's a slippery slope, because once you dive in, then it's just one more thing, and she's got one more thing, probably too many thing, on her plate and doesn't want to deal.
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7: Now, a few clouds at 6 overnight. Tomorrow, sunshine, 28. A few clouds at 22 for the weekend.
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1: 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This week, Kevin Holland praises the bed expansion at the Correctional Center, accommodating 117 more inmates. The Chill fall into not-so-friendlies with the Winnipeg Lions. And see the review of the new Star Wars movie at Silver City. Plus, AI is in the food industry too. 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

0: practices, respect for dignity, autonomy, and privacy, access to appropriate complaint and review processes, accommodation requests related to intimate care wherever possible.
1: The legislation is still in the early stages of working through the Ontario legislature as it was introduced on Wednesday. Albertans have two choices in the provincial fall referendum on separating from Canada. Premier Danielle Smith and her cabinet finalized the wording yesterday, asking Albertans whether the province should remain in Canada or start the process of a second binding referendum. A Swedish defense firm is offering Ottawa a chance to bring production facilities for its Marquee fighter jet to Canadian shores. Saab says if the Carney government decides to buy its fighter jets for the RCAF, that Canada could become a production and export site. And the U.S. is closer to having money with President Trump's face on it. The Treasury Secretary says his department has already prepared the design for a new $250 bill. For more details on these and other stories, you can find them at tvnewswatch.com. I'm Katie Nichols.
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4: Thunder Bay baseball fans have their first opportunity to see the Border Cats tonight. They lost the finale of an opening road trip last night on La Crosse 7-4, so they take a 1-3 early Northwoods League season record on the diamond tonight to open their home schedule. St. Patrick Fighting Saints are the champion in boys soccer, scoring a 2-0 win over Hammarskjöld in last night's final. It's their first title in 10 years. The Saints will head to the Provincials in Grimsby next week, and the girls' title was taken by St. Ignatius, a 3-2 win and penalty kicks over St. Patrick. And they're also headed to provincials next week in Kitchener. At the World Hockey Championships, our national team beat the rival Americans 4-0. We take on Finland tomorrow in the semifinal, which advanced with a 4-1 win over Czechia. The other quarterfinal saw Norway blank Latvia 2-0 and Switzerland edge Sweden 3-1. The Blue Jays open a four-game series in Baltimore with a 2-1 win. They're now just one game under 500 as the series continues tonight. And there will be a seventh game to decide the NBA Western Conference, as the San Antonio Spurs force things to the max with a 118-91 win over Oklahoma City. That's sports. I'm Brian Wyatt.
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1: We're expecting a hot one today. Sunshine this morning, bit of cloud cover this afternoon. Small possibility of a thunderstorm coming through, a high of 28. Little cloudy tonight and down to 6. Tomorrow, sunshine with a high of 17. And sunny again on Sunday, a high of 22. Right now in Thunder Bay, it's 6. In Atikokan today, sunny today. A bit of cloud cover into the afternoon as well with a high of 31. Little cloudy tonight, but down to 14. Tomorrow, sun and cloud with a high of 25. Then on Sunday, sunshine and a high of 26. Right now in Atikokan, it's 9.
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0: 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There's Len with Steal My Sunshine. It's 6:09, and we're Thunder Bay's morning show with Brad and Katie.
1: Beautiful this morning. The sunrise was at 6:02. Wow. That's
0: very accurate, yes.
1: Yes.
0: Look at that coming up over the sun.
1: Beautiful today. We're expecting it to be fairly hot. I was going to say warm, but we're past warm. It's going to be hot today. Mm-hmm. Small chance of thunderstorms this afternoon. It's going to get a little bit cloudy, but a high of 28 right now in the city at 6.
0: Wow. Yes.
1: Yeah.
0: Was yesterday ever beautiful?
1: It was just
0: great.
1: Amazing yesterday.
0: But I did run into somebody yesterday.
1: Okay.
0: And
1: Physically?
0: No,
1: okay,
0: just kind of. I was like, oh, this is so gorgeous outside. And their response was, oh, it's so hot. It's
1: what?
0: So hot.
1: No, complaining.
0: No. I decided when it was like minus 50 a few months ago, and the snow was just still here seems like 3 days ago.
1: Yeah,
0: no,
1: like
0: complaining.
1: A bad house guest.
0: Yeah, no complaining. No complaining about the heat.
1: We will not be doing that.
0: But okay, if we have a heat wave in the middle of July and it's day 52 in a row of...
1: Yeah, then that's different. Uh-huh. Do you know what's funny is I had a similar thought actually leaving this morning. Is I got outside, I always look up at the stars and I'm like, oh, okay, what's so nice out? And I was like, you know what? It's going to, all of a sudden we're going to snap and it's going to be the end of October and we're going to have those like crisp, you know, frosty mornings and it'll feel like it was only a couple of days ago that it was the beginning of the summer.
0: Yeah.
1: And I'm like,
0: yeah, you know what?
1: Right. I don't want that. I want to stay in this as long as I can and literally soak it up as much as I can because that's going to come really quick.
0: Mm-hmm.
1: Yeah, we don't need that.
0: No, we don't. So just enjoy this weather right
1: that's
0: now.
1: Right.
0: It's 6:11 and we've got so much on the way here this morning. Like, we've got a lot of winning to do here today.
1: We do.
0: We're handing out lots of stuff today.
1: Lots and lots of things. So we will detail some of that for you coming up.
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0: It's 6:14, day two today of convocation for Lakehead University.
1: Yes, it's very, very busy at the auditorium.
0: It's ceremony three. The first two were yesterday. So ceremony three at 10 o'clock this morning. That's engineering, health and behavioral sciences, natural resources management. So they're going at 10 o'clock this morning.
1: Yes, and then 4 o'clock, it's the Bachelor of Science for the Nursing pinning ceremony. So congratulations to them.
0: Yeah, going to be a big day. Congratulations to everyone. Here's the Goo Goo Dolls with Slide, Thunder Bay's radio station 91.5 CKPR.

0: 91.5 CKPR, Thunder Bay's radio station. There we have the Goo Goo Dolls with Slide at 6:18, and we're Brad and Katie.
1: Just stunning today. Lots of sunshine. A little bit of cloud cover this afternoon. High of 28. Right now, it is 6 in Thunder Bay.
0: This is it. This is the final day for Get on the Floor with Ed Sheeran, our contest with the Ensuite by EMCO.
1: Gosh, I can't believe we're here already, the final day. Just like as fast as summer goes by, you know, a contest goes by. That's how it seems sometimes, you know?
0: Yeah.
1: We've been working.
0: Somewhat true, yeah.
1: Yeah, working hard, you know, taking names in the best way possible to put them on this list to send someone down to Toronto to go and see Ed Sheeran in concert.
0: It's the Loop Tour, Rogers Center, Saturday, August 22nd, and the flights and a room at the Westin Harbor Castle. Beautiful hotel.
1: Yes. Okay. Stunning, gorgeous.
0: This is it. Right there. The cue to call is still going to be happening throughout the day today.
1: Mm-hmm. It's not right now, just so we're clear.
0: Mm-hmm.
1: It's not this moment. But when you do hear it, yeah, you want to be on the button real quick. You want to be that ninth caller through right away. We've got a CKPR t-shirt for you. Your name is getting on that list because that grand prize draw is literally around the corner.
0: Yeah, we're going to be doing that Monday morning. So listen for the cue to call, but then there is also yet one more time to win to get in with Big Brain on Brad.
1: It's coming up this morning, 7:35.
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9: Morning, it's 6:22. I love a picnic. Picnics are fun.
10: Picnics are fun, especially when we all know that it is for a good cause. 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
9: Picnic at the center, and this is at the Salvation Army's Journey to Life Center.
10: Mm-hmm. And
9: you get to see everything that they do there, and there's free food. You get free hot dogs at this thing. Right?
10: Yeah, yeah, it's coming up in just a couple of weeks on June 13th, and it's on from noon until 3. And you do have an opportunity to get a bit of a tour of the facilities and what they do and finding out how they are helping the community, and more than just what we hear about, you know, in the news and with the Christmas kettle campaigns and stuff like that. Mm-hmm. So it gives you a bit of insight, but there's going to be lots of stuff to do for everybody, you know, for families and everything. There's going to be dogs there. There might be puppies, mm-hmm. but there's going to be dogs there from Northern Reach Network, skateboard demos from Cinema 5 Skate Park, lots of things.
9: Musical, and a lot of vehicles on display there too.
10: Yeah.
9: Like the police are going to be set up there, fire ambulance, motorcycle display too.
10: Yeah, lots and lots of fun. So if you have a chance, mark it in your calendar. It's coming up June 13th from noon till 3.
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2: I'm Katie Nichols. Here's what's happening in Thunder Bay. No injuries, but significant damage in an early morning fire in a parked RV on the city's north side. It happened around 3:30 yesterday morning on South High Street, with firefighters arriving to find the RV completely ablaze and flames also affecting a garage and posing a risk to the residents. A second alarm was called and the fire was brought under control quickly, preventing any damage to the home. A cause is under investigation. The local 2S LGBTQ plus community is expected to gather Saturday to protest anti-trans legislation that is spreading across Canada and the U.S. The event starts at 11 o'clock at Waverly Park. Organizer Carson Zuina says he started planning the event after it was revealed Thunder Pride wouldn't be holding a Pride parade.
3: Myself, especially as a transgender person, I felt, a little bit let down too. And I understand that there's funding constraints. But then, at the same time, it's the responsibility of our community, the LGBT community, to step in kind of as we always have and get it done ourselves. You don't need money to protest. Protest is free.
2: The march will begin at 11:30 at Waverly Park and proceed along Secord and Algoma Streets to Bay Street before looping back to Waverly. Five historic buildings in the city are being proposed to become heritage structures. City Council recently approved administration's recommendation to designate five properties under the Ontario Heritage Act. They include the former Bank of Montreal on South Cumberland, the former Ukrainian Orthodox Church on Pacific Avenue. Changes to provincial legislation have prompted the city to speed up adding sites to the 26 properties already designated under a bylaw. This gives the city the right to ensure owners preserve specified heritage features during additions and renovations. And the 2026 Tim Hortons Smile Cookie campaign is being deemed a success, bringing in over $115,000. That means the Dew Drop Inn and the George Jeffrey Children's Foundation are getting just over $57,000 each. Foundation CEO Cindy Levanto says this funding helps the center fill in the gaps that aren't covered by government funding.
4: There are many things that the government provides, and most of the funding provides for salaries. So all the extras that the center needs, whether it be supplies, equipment, special needs for programs or client needs, that's where we help fill the gap. So fundraisers like this are so important to help us do that.
2: The cookie campaign ran from April 27th to May 3rd across the city. In sports, let's play ball tonight at the Port Arthur Stadium. The Border Cats take on Eau Claire in their Northwoods League home opener. The Cats are 1-3 after losing last night in lacrosse 7-4. The Blue Jays slip and pass Baltimore 2-1, starting a four-game road series. And our national team has advanced to tomorrow's semis at the World Hockey Championships in Switzerland with a 4-0 win yesterday over the U.S. For these stories and more, find them at tvnewswatch.com. I'm Katie Nichols.
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2: Sunshine this morning, bit of cloud cover this afternoon. Small possibility of a thunderstorm coming through, but a high 28. A little cloudy tonight as we get down to 6. Tomorrow, sunny with a high of 17. And sun again on Sunday, a high 22. Right now in Thunder Bay, it's 6.
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0: 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It's 6:39. Hi, it's Brad and Katie.
1: Another gorgeous day ahead of us today. Lots of sun, a high of 28. Right now in the city, it's 6.
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3: 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Arby's, we have the meats.
1: Fans are not being quiet about how they feel about Millie Bobby Brown's marriage to her husband, Jake Bon Jovi, because apparently he's been exposed as a bit of a man-child and a spoiled brat, a little bit more so. In a recent clip that was resurfaced, she talks about how when they travel, he doesn't pack any clothes. He'll just go shopping when he arrives at his destination. He doesn't pack a phone charger. That's fine. He'll just use hers. This is all on top of a couple of photos that the paparazzi took of her with like a bazillion bags, the baby bag, dealing with the car seat, and he like had one piece of luggage.
0: Really?
1: And fans are like, girl, you're raising two children. Don't do it. Yeah. So we'll see how long this lasts.
0: Man child, or is he just, you know, he grew up obviously privileged, being the son of John Bon Jovi.
1: You can grow up privileged, but still have manners to help your wife carry your baby's things.
0: And you know something? When I'm on a vacation, unless he considers this fun and part of the vacation, what I want to do is vacation stuff. I don't want to have to go shopping for everything that I didn't bring along.
1: Right?
0: Yeah.
1: But I think that's maybe the exciting part for him, and that he's like, oh, I'll just buy new stuff, and whatever he has at home is not throwaway, but it's whatever. I don't need to worry about it. I think the silver spoon aspect is a little shiny.
0: Nicolas Cage now will be known as Nicolas Cage.
1: What?
0: It's official.
1: Pardon?
0: He legally changed his name.
1: His real
0: name is Nicolas Coppola. And he says,
1: right,
0: 'tis better to be the patriarch of my own little family than the clown cousin.
1: Oh, my God. Because he's now a part of the Francis Ford Coppola situation.
0: Yeah, that's his uncle.
1: Situation.
0: And Sophia Coppola is, Coppola is his cousin, right?
1: Right.
0: So, yeah.
1: Oh, he just wants the separation of it. I think maybe they asked him to change his name.
0: But why now? He's 62 years old. Why do it now? Like, why not do it forever ago? You
1: know? Right? He had an entire career, but this will be the turning point for him.
0: 6:41, we'll do the Pop Pulse again at 8:40 this morning.
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0: It's 6:44, and we were mentioning we had a lot of contests going on this morning. One of them is we get to announce a winner with our Let's Talk About It.
1: That's right, with Halfway Motors Mazda, where we're giving away an oil change multi-point inspection, all worth $200. And you can even use a Mazda while you wait. And it's all because you are entering the type of Mazda that I've been driving this week on our website into the draw at ckpr.com.
0: That'll be coming up a little later on this morning. And here's some Justin Bieber for us with Daisies, 91.5 CKPR.

0: 91.5 CKPR Thunder Bay's radio station with Jamie Fine, and that's Homesick. It's 6:50, and we're Brad and Katie.
1: Oh my God, it's going to be so nice out today. Just stunning with all that sunshine. There could be some cloud cover later on this afternoon, and it's going to be fine. A high of 28 right now in the city. It is 6.
0: 28?
1: Yeah, I am all about that. Mm-hmm. So I have a question in regards to men's bathroom designs, because I've always wondered, in men's washrooms, Brad, where there are multiple stalls and multiple urinals, what's the privacy? Like, is there like a divider, or is it just urinal beside urinal?
0: It depends. Sometimes they have a little divider between. Most times not, I want to say.
1: It's just keep your eyes on your own fries.
0: Yeah. The dividers are, you know, in newer bathrooms, you see it more.
1: I feel like that's more of a post-COVID kind of thing, realistically.
0: Yeah.
1: Splatter control, perhaps. I'm wondering if this is the way to go, to design them. Now, I sent you a link.
0: Mm-hmm.
1: I want you to have a look now at the picture. So scroll down, but it goes urinal, toilet stall, urinal, toilet stall.
0: Okay.
1: Would that be a better design option?
0: I think so.
1: Why haven't we been doing this?
0: Yeah.
1: Like, why has this never once been explored in, I presume, the multitude of men's washrooms that you've been in?
0: Mm-hmm. That does look like a good design. The most important thing about this is, like, when you're standing at the urinals, and then somebody decides, well, now's a good time, a stranger, to have a conversation with you.
1: Right? Or, like, the weirdo at work, and you're like, why are you talking to me?
0: I'm peeing. I don't want to talk to you.
1: Right?
0: Like, this is not talk. This is not talky talk time.
1: This would completely cut out that opportunity.
0: That's great.
1: Well, it would cut out the opportunity of someone doing directly beside you, making it weird.
0: Mm-hmm.
1: It could still happen. You're still in a washroom, whatever. But it makes me wonder why this design isn't a thing, because we don't have that issue in women's washrooms.
0: No.
1: Not at all. All our washrooms are all stalls. We don't have, you know.
0: But it's better than the old trough.
1: So gross.
0: And it's been, you know, a few years since I've been down to Minneapolis, but the old football stadium, the trough.
1: Ew, yeah. Really?
0: Yeah.
1: That's gross.
0: You're like, I don't want to be on that end, because it was a big washroom, right? I don't want to be on the slope where it slopes down, right?
1: Ew. Yeah. This is a design that just needs to really happen, and I really hope that for you.
0: It's 6:53.
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0: It's 6:56, and we know who our Once Upon a Child Kid co-host is going to be for next Thursday.
1: That's right, we do. Alexandra Oliver Cockle will be coming in bright and early and helping us out on the show.
0: Yeah, and spending about a half hour with us.
1: Yeah.
0: And just, you know, getting to know Alexandra.
1: It'll be lots and lots of fun. She's getting some pretty cool stuff as well, including $25 for Once Upon a Child and some CKPR swag.
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2: I'm Katie Nichols. Here's what's happening in Thunder Bay. A public session was held at the 55 Plus Center last night as part of ongoing consultations surrounding a plan to declare a portion of the green space at Juneau Park a surplus. If approved, a development proposed by the Thunder Bay Muslim Religious Association would include a place of worship, a gym, education facilities, and residential units. Matt Wilson was one of the over 200 people who attended to speak with the city staff about their concerns.
3: We're here to defend a piece of property that we have worked on for 17 years. We, meaning a large group of people, citizens of this community, who promised council 17 years ago that when they decided that that piece of property would stay as parkland, that we would look after that piece of property. And we've done more than look after it.
2: Realty Services Manager Deanna Walker says overall reactions to the proposal were mixed, and an online survey is also being done on the city's website. The surplus proposal will be presented to Council's Growth Committee on June 16th. The family of Jordan Lapointe aired their frustrations with the justice system as a third man accused in the Thunder Bay man's murder was sentenced for manslaughter yesterday. 24-year-old Shane Cabral of Ottawa was one of four arrested after the 33-year-old man's remains were found inside his residence on East Frederica Street after a fire and explosion in October of 2021. Cabral was initially charged with first-degree murder and stood trial in 2024, although a mistrial was declared. Yesterday, Cabral pled guilty to manslaughter and received 2.5 more years in jail after receiving 6 years of credit for time already served. The NDP critic for persons living with disabilities has introduced a piece of legislation that, if passed, would provide disabled people living in government care facilities a residence bill of rights. Lise Vaugeois says the legislation would provide residents with the same rights enjoyed by seniors living in care homes.
4: The right of residents to receive family members and support persons in their home. Protection from arbitrary and improper eviction practices. Respect for dignity, autonomy, and privacy. Access to appropriate complaint and review processes. Accommodation requests related to intimate care wherever possible.
2: The legislation is still in the early stages of working through the Ontario legislature as it was introduced on Wednesday. Albertans have two choices in the provincial fall referendum on separating from Canada. Premier Danielle Smith

0: says if the Carney government decides to buy its fighter jets for the RCAF, that Canada could become a production and export site. And the U.S. is closer to having money with President Trump's face on it. The Treasury Secretary says his department has already prepared the design for a new $250 bill. For more details on these and other stories, you can find them at tvnewswatch.com. I'm Katie Nichols.
1: Warning, the following commercial is intended for mature audiences as it contains an abundance of F-words.
2: $5?
1: Well, not exactly. The F-word we're referring to is...
2: $5?
1: No, it's not $5. $5 either. It's...
2: $5!
1: Nah, give up.
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6: Thunder Bay Border Cats have their home opener tonight at the Port Arthur Stadium. They take on the Eau Claire Express after losing the finale of their first road trip in La Crosse 7-4, so they're 1-3 going into tonight. The Blue Jays open a weekend series in Baltimore with a 2-1 win. Other action on a light day in the majors saw the Angels trounce Detroit 7-1, the White Sox over Minnesota 6-2, Houston beat Texas 5-1, Atlanta hammered Boston 10-2 as the Cubs top Pittsburgh 7-2. Our national team has advanced to the semifinals at the World Hockey Championships in Switzerland by beating the U.S. in the quarters 4-0. We'll play Finland tomorrow for a spot in the final on Sunday. Montreal has no margin of error left, facing off tonight at Carolina as the Hurricanes are up 3-1 in the Eastern Final. The winner will move on to play Las Vegas in the Stanley Cup Final. And former Canadiens player Claude Lemieux has died at the age of 60. According to police in Florida, the four-time Stanley Cup winner took his own life. He was the Montreal torchbearer on Monday night before Game 3 of the Eastern Final. San Antonio has forced a deciding Game 7 in the NBA West as the Spurs dunked champion Oklahoma City last night, 118-91. Series will be decided tomorrow night. That's sports. I'm Brian Wyatt.
0: Have a seat right there, sir. We'll be with you shortly.
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0: Lowry's. 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We got it from Lowry's.
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0: We're expecting a hot one today. Sunshine this morning, bit of cloud cover this afternoon. Small possibility of a thunderstorm coming through, a high of 28. Little cloudy tonight and down to 6. Tomorrow, sunshine with a high of 17. And sunny again on Sunday, a high of 22. Right now in Thunder Bay, it's 6. In Atikokan today, sunny today. A bit of cloud cover into the afternoon as well with a high of 31. Little cloudy tonight, but down to 14. Tomorrow, sun and cloud with a high of 25. Then on Sunday, sunshine and a high of 26. Right now in Atikokan, it's 9.
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0: 91.5 CKPR, Thunder Bay's radio station with the Lumineers. It's 7:09, and we're Thunder Bay's morning show with Brad and Katie.
1: Just a stunner of a day today. Lots of sun and a high of 28 right now. It is 7 in Thunder Bay.
0: It's a special day today, Katie.
1: Yeah, it's Friday, man.
0: It is Friday, but I'm going to be off next week.
1: Yeah.
0: Yeah, I'm taking a week off next week, and it kind of dawned on me that you have a birthday coming up.
1: Oh, my God.
0: That I'm not going to see you till after your birthday.
1: Yeah, because my birthday's next Sunday.
0: Yeah, like a week from, like, yeah. So we're like a week and some days till it's your, so to get, happy birthday!
1: Oh,
0: it's your birthday show!
1: God. Did not see this coming today. I was mentally preparing. Not that I was expecting anything, but I was like, okay, if you're going to do anything, it'll be the Monday after, because my birthday's on the Sunday, and then you're back on the following Monday.
0: No, we work in advance here.
1: Oh, my God. Okay. All right, let me just clear up my stir-fry breakfast here. Hold on. What's happening? What are you? Oh, my God. You've disappeared? You're...
0: I got stuff. I've got your birthday presents for you.
1: Oh, my Lanta.
0: Okay, hang on. I got to come around. Hang on.
1: All right. This honestly was not, did not see this coming. This bag is huge. Upside. Oh my God, it's heavy. Upside. There's no glitter on it. So that's how I know we can remain friends.
0: Can you imagine me with glitter? Okay. So I got you a few things.
1: Okay.
0: A few things that are very important in your life.
1: I can open it?
0: Yeah, go ahead.
1: Okay. So that can come. Two bags of mangoes.
0: Mangoes.
1: I love mangoes.
0: And to
1: so
0: quote
1: much.
0: You, not the regular crappy ones, you got to get the red ones, right? Is that your exact words?
1: Yeah. Because I don't like the El Tufo mangoes. I find them really fibrous and weird, but I do like, I don't know. There's like, how many types of mangoes did we find out that there are? There's like 56 different species, variety of mango.
0: Yeah, I always thought there was one.
1: Right? Like two. I like the red colored ones. Mm-hmm. Also, can we make note that you gave me a brick of Velveeta? Like, this is absolutely.
0: And I quote Katie, Velveeta is the best.
1: So I've got two bags of mangoes and a brick of Velveeta.
0: Happy birthday.
1: This is awesome. Thank you so much. I have told so many people in my life that you're actually a really good gift giver. And I feel pressure around your birthday and Christmas because I'm like, I don't know what to get you because you get such good gifts. And these are great gifts.
0: Nobody else awesome. Will get you mangoes and Velveeta. I know that.
1: Yeah. Literally no one else. They would look at me and be like, that's weird. Here's an Amazon gift card. Like, thank you so much. I really appreciate it.
0: Don't eat the Velveeta all at once, okay? Okay, there's more coming.
1: No.
0: But it's the birthday show.
1: Oh my gosh, I'm tearing from laughing.
0: Okay, we've got more, I'm going to say around 7:50-ish, before 8 o'clock.
1: Okay.
0: I've got some more stuff for you, okay?
1: All right, we'll see how that goes.
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0: It's 7:15. It's Katie's birthday show today because I won't see her until after her birthday. But on your actual birthday.
1: Yes. Which the city is honoring me, in fact.
0: On Sunday, June 7th, the city is throwing a big party for you. It's called the Kite Festival.
1: Yes, and it's happening down in Chippewa. Honestly, though, it is a ton of fun. It's on from 11 till 3, and what's super fantastic is that there is shuttle service from inner city that starts at 10:30, and that goes on a half-hour rotation, which is fantastic. So you don't have to worry about getting yourself out to Chippewa. You can just take the shuttle service for the Kite Festival.
0: It's 7:16. Here's the Black Eyed Peas. I Got a Feeling, Thunder Bay's radio station. 91.5 CKPR.

0: 91.5 CKPR Thunder Bay's radio station with the Black Eyed Peas is 720. Good morning. We're Brad and Katie.
1: Lots of sun today. It's going to be gorgeous. A little bit of cloud cover this afternoon. High of 28 right now in Thunder Bay. It's 7.
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0: You know how neighborhoods sometimes have like social media pages just so people in the same neighborhood can communicate?
1: There's like a Northwood Facebook page kind of thing like that. Yeah.
0: Well, this one is a Westfort page. Okay. And this was on just over the past week here. I want to thank the kind stranger who helped my wife today. I was at work and asked my wife to go to Westfort to pick up dinner using my cards. She has only been in Canada for a few weeks, so everything here is still very new to her. While she was paying at the cashier, both of my cards were declined, even though there was money available on them. She became very embarrassed and confused, and then a kind woman stepped forward, tapped her card, and told my wife it was okay. My wife thanked her, but in the moment forgot to ask her for her name or information so we could repay her. So to the person who helped her, thank you so much for your kindness. I truly hope I can thank you personally one day.
1: Wow. Yeah. That is such a nice thing.
0: Mm-hmm.
1: I love that so much because it's tough when you're doing, you know, that kind of transaction, but you know that your money, your cards should work. There's no reason. The machine is having a funky day. And, like, you feel embarrassed even though it's not your fault at all. And this woman, just in line, decides to help her out. Like, that's really cool. I love that.
0: Yeah, it's so nice that she did that for her. And to the person who was having trouble there at the machine, welcome to Canada. Welcome to Thunder Bay.
1: Absolutely. Thank you so much, everybody.
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2: I'm Katie Nichols. Here's what's happening in Thunder Bay. No injuries, but significant damage in an early morning fire in a parked RV on the city's north side. It happened around 3:30 yesterday morning on South High Street, with firefighters arriving to find the RV completely ablaze and flames also affecting a garage and posing a risk to the residents. A second alarm was called and the fire was brought under control quickly, preventing any damage to the home. A cause is under investigation. The local 2S LGBTQ plus community is expected to gather Saturday to protest anti-trans legislation that is spreading across Canada and the U.S. The event starts at 11 o'clock at Waverly Park. Organizer Carson Zuina says he started planning the event after it was revealed Thunder Pride wouldn't be holding a Pride parade.
3: Myself, especially as a transgender person, I felt, a little bit let down too, and I understand that there's funding constraints, but then, at the same time, it's a responsibility of our community, the LGBT community, to step in, kind of as we always have, and get it done ourselves. You don't need money to protest. Protest is free.
2: The march will begin at 11:30 at Waverly Park and proceed along Secord and Algoma Streets to Bay Street before looping back to Waverly. Five historic buildings in the city are being proposed to become heritage structures. City Council recently approved administration's recommendation to designate five properties under the Ontario Heritage Act. They include the former Bank of Montreal on South Cumberland, the former Ukrainian Orthodox Church on Pacific Avenue. Changes to provincial legislation have prompted the city to speed up adding sites to the 26 properties already designated under a bylaw. This gives the city the right to ensure owners preserve specified heritage features during additions and renovations. And the 2026 Tim Hortons Smile Cookie campaign is being deemed a success, bringing in over $115,000. That means the Dewdrop Inn and the George Jeffrey Children's Foundation are getting just over $57,000 each. Foundation CEO Cindy Levanto says this funding helps the center fill in the gaps that aren't covered by government funding.
4: There are many things that the government provides, and most of the funding provides for salaries. So all the extras that the center needs, whether it be supplies, equipment, special needs for programs or client needs, that's where we help fill the gap. So fundraisers like this are so important to help us do that.
2: The cookie campaign ran from April 27th to May 3rd across the city. In sports, let's play ball tonight at the Port Arthur Stadium. The Border Cats take on Eau Claire in their Northwoods League home opener. The Cats are 1-3 after losing last night in lacrosse 7-4. The Blue Jays slip and pass Baltimore 2-1, starting a four-game road series. And our national team has advanced to tomorrow's semis at the World Hockey Championships in Switzerland with a 4-0 win yesterday over the U.S. For these stories and more, find them at tvnewswatch.com. I'm Katie Nichols.
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2: Sunshine this morning, bit of cloud cover this afternoon. Small possibility of a thunderstorm coming through, but a high 28. Little cloudy tonight as we get down to 6. Tomorrow, sunny with a high of 17. And sun again on Sunday, a high 22. Right now in Thunder Bay, it's 6.
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0: do. 91.5 CKPR, Thunder Bay's radio station with Harry Styles and Adore You. It's 7:39. Hey there, it's Brad and Katie.
1: Beautiful today. I'm loving it. We're getting lots of sunshine. A little bit of cloud cover this afternoon. A high of 28. Right now in the city, it is 7 degrees. And let me tell you, cruising around in my Mazda 3 Sport. With the windows open, the sunroof open, radio turned right up with my Bose 12-speaker system. I felt like a hot commodity out on the mean streets of Thunder Bay.
0: It's a contest we're doing with Halfway Motors Mazda called Let's Torque About It.
1: That's right.
0: But you get to drive a vehicle while the contest is going on.
1: Yeah, because we're giving away this oil change, and I didn't need to use the wipers in any fashion this whole week just because it's been so nice out and there's been no rain or frost or anything like that. And I was like, oh, the window's a little dusty from like pollen and stuff. So I turned the wipers on to do the fluid and stuff. And I'm waiting for it to like shoot up from the bottom of the windshield, right? Like off the hood or whatever, as it does.
0: Mm-hmm.
1: It did not, Bradley. It worked absolutely perfectly. But it came out of the wipers.
0: Oh.
1: So as the wipers were swishing across, it was coming out of the top of the wiper. And I'm like, what sort of wizardry is this? What? And I had to do it twice because I was watching it the second time. I was like, wow. Why are we doing that on more cars?
0: You're mesmerized.
1: I was glad I was at a stoplight also at the red. But it was, and I was like, okay. And there's nothing better than the use of like a really good wiper. Mm-hmm. Okay. There's nothing more satisfactory than one that just perfectly cleans the window and it doesn't make sounds. It doesn't make streaks. It doesn't flip flap around in the wind. It was really, really, really cool. Loved that. That it came out of the wiper itself. That was neat.
0: Now, this contest we're doing here, the prize that we're giving away is an oil change and multi-point inspection worth $200. And it's not only that, but it includes the use of one of their Mazdas while you wait. So if you got to run errands or do anything while the oil change is going on, you can do that.
1: It's perfect. And we're giving this away every Friday for the next little bit while we test drive these Mazdas and we torque all about it. Congratulations to our first winner of this, who is Anne Royson. Anne, you have won this oil change multi-point inspection use of a Mazda while you wait. It is all worth $200.
0: And you'll be driving a different car next week.
1: That's right. And I'll tell you what car that is coming up on Monday. You're going to enter it online for our next draw on Friday at ckpr.com.
0: It's 7:41. Speaking of prizes, it's Big Brain on Brad time.
1: Give us a call. 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
0: Joining our Friday morning birthday party, we have Taylor on the line. Taylor, it's Katie's birthday. Well, not today, but coming up very soon.
11: Oh, happy birthday.
1: Thank you, Taylor. Appreciate
11: so it sounds like it should be a double prize then.
1: Oh, could be.
0: Taylor's working his own angles.
1: All right, man. How this is going to work, I've got some questions here. I will ask them to Bradley. He is going to answer, but you, Taylor, need to get 2 out of 3 correct in order to win today's prize pack. You ready?
11: I'm ready.
1: Okay. First question, Bradley. I know you're very technologically savvy. What do websites use to remember your preferences? Do they use cookies, widgets, or honkers?
0: We're going cookies.
1: I believe it is cookies. Taylor, is he right or wrong?
11: Oh, he's right on that one.
1: That is correct. Look at Brad, Mr. Microsoft over there.
0: I'm going to take back the brick of Velveeta.
1: No, don't. All right, Taylor, you're doing a good job too, by the way.
11: Oh, thanks.
1: Bradley, second question. Who played the role of TV's AC Slater? Was it Mark Consuelos, Mario Lopez, or Ryan Gosling?
0: It was Mario Lopez.
1: You believe it was Mario Lopez. Taylor, do you agree or disagree with that answer?
11: Oh, he was right on that one, too.
1: That is absolutely correct. Saved by the bell. Good job, gentlemen. Taylor, you have won this prize pack, which includes tickets to go and check out the Border Cats tonight. It's their home opener. They got fireworks happening and everything. And we got tickets for the Thunder City Speedway for any Wednesday race. And your name is now on the list for Get on the Floor with Ed Sheeran.
11: That's awesome. Thank you so much.
0: Thank you. Thanks for playing along here this morning, Taylor. This is Ray, Where Is My Husband, Thunder Bay's radio station, 91.5 CKPR.

0: 91.5 CKPR Thunder Bay's radio station with Ray, Where Is My Husband? It's 7:50 and we're Thunder Bay's morning show with Brad and Katie.
1: Beautiful out today. Lots of sun. A high of 28. Small chance of a little bit of rain later on, but a high 28. Yeah, it's going to be great all weekend into next week too. Right now in Thunder Bay, it's 7.
0: It's Katie's birthday show today. Now, it's not your actual birthday today,
1: no.
0: But I'm going to be off next week.
1: Yeah.
0: Your birthday's not until June 7th.
1: Yeah, which is a Sunday.
0: But I won't see you. The next time I see you will be after your birthday.
1: Yeah.
0: After you are a year older.
1: Yes, my mother also likes to put it like that. She's so kind and caring, as are you in that way.
0: Now, I've already given you a few presents already. Your mangoes and Velveeta.
1: Gave me 2 bags of mangoes and a brick of Velveeta. It's great.
0: Nobody else is going to give you that for your birthday.
1: I am honored to have this level of gift giving on the receiving end. It's great.
0: Okay. I got cake for you.
1: No way.
0: Yeah, hang on. I got to light the candle here.
1: I turned my fan off. Oh my gosh, as if you brought in a little cake.
0: Okay, hang on. I gotta walk around, so I'm gonna be off
1: mic.
0: Okay.
1: You went to so much effort. This is amazing. And again, I have
2: Happy birthday to you.
1: Oh my gosh, this is awesome. Thank you. It's this really perfect size piece of chocolate cake with some chocolate icing and a candle. I'm going to blow it out so we don't set off the alarms, okay? I'm going to make a wish. There it is. I'll dissipate the smoke really quickly, too, so it goes away in the fan.
0: So there's your birthday cake. I do have one more present for you
1: today. Oh, my God. Who are you?
0: Okay, so this is a little different style present other than the mangoes and Velveeta.
1: Okay, which has me concerned.
0: I have a very special song for you today.
1: Oh, my God.
0: I have a song for you. This is called Ah, Okay, Coolio.
1: What?
0: The song is called Ah, Okay, Coolio, and it's a special song just for you.
1: No.
0: Yes.
1: Okay, I'm so scared.
0: Are you?
1: Yep.
0: This song was written with some very heartfelt lyrics, some touching lyrics, and I feel it has a lot to do with our friendship, Katie. Why are you laughing?
1: I don't know what to expect. I'm not in control.
0: This is about our friendship.
1: Uh-huh.
0: Okay. In fact, what I've done is I've taken the text that you have sent me over the last month or so.
1: Oh, my God.
0: And I went into one of those AI song generators. And I asked it to write a song and do a song for us. So here's the lyrics. I'm going to hand you a lyric sheet of the song, Ah, Okay, Coolio.
1: Which is something I know I say.
0: Mm-hmm.
1: Yeah. Okay.
0: And I asked it to write a song in the style of Taylor Swift using your lyrics. So you wrote this song, Katie.
1: Wow.
0: Okay. It's got hard-hitting lyrics like, didn't see any peeps at Walmart today. I'll check the dollar store tomorrow.
1: Is this because you want your salsa container back? I'm not done with it yet.
0: Yes. Here's another line. Yeah, we're in. You guys pick the place. We are easy peasy.
1: That's what we went out for dinner.
0: Yeah, and then after we picked the restaurant, you said, it's a tablecloth restaurant, FYI.
1: Meaning it's fancy, so, you know, arrive appropriately. Mm-hmm.
0: Other great lyrics are, that's okay, grapes are on sale at Walmart for $1.80. And I got the pizza. I almost forgot. Ha ha ha ha ha.
1: I'm crying.
0: Would you like to hear
1: yes.
0: the song that you wrote titled Ah, Okay, Coolio? Here we go.

0: My gosh. Wow. Oh, I have tears streaming down my face right now. This is so funny. Oh my God. Like, I wish ringtones were still a thing, because I would make that, I would make the ha ha ha part my ringtone. That's hilarious. Wow. Genuinely? Thank you. I am rendered speechless.
1: You can now add songwriter to your list of, put that on the old resume, huh?
0: On my Wikipedia page.
1: Happy birthday, Katie.
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2: I'm Katie Nichols. Here's what's happening in Thunder Bay. A public session was held at the 55 Plus Center last night as part of ongoing consultations surrounding a plan to declare a portion of the green space at Juneau Park a surplus. If approved, a development proposed by the Thunder Bay Muslim Religious Association would include a place of worship, a gym, education facilities, and residential units. Matt Wilson was one of the over 200 people who attended to speak with the city staff about their concerns.
3: We're here to defend a piece of property that we have worked on for 17 years. We, meaning a large group of people, citizens of this community, who promised council 17 years ago that when they decided that that piece of property would stay as parkland, that we would look after that piece of property. And we've done more than look after.
2: Realty Services Manager Deanna Walker says overall reactions to the proposal were mixed, and an online survey is also being done on the city's website. The surplus proposal will be presented to Council's Growth Committee on June 16th. The family of Jordan Lapointe aired their frustrations with the justice system as a third man accused in the Thunder Bay man's murder was sentenced for manslaughter yesterday. 24-year-old Shane Cabral of Ottawa was one of four arrested after the 33-year-old man's remains were found inside his residence on East Frederica Street after a fire and explosion in October of 2021. Cabral was initially charged with first-degree murder and stood trial in 2024, although a mistrial was declared. Yesterday, Cabral pled guilty to manslaughter and received 2.5 more years in jail after receiving 6 years of credit for time already served. The NDP critic for persons living with disabilities has introduced a piece of legislation that, if passed, would provide disabled people living in government

0: improper eviction practices, respect for dignity, autonomy, and privacy, access to appropriate complaint and review processes, accommodation requests related to intimate care wherever possible.
1: The legislation is still in the early stages of working through the Ontario legislature as it was introduced on Wednesday. Albertans have two choices in the provincial fall referendum on separating from Canada. Premier Danielle Smith and her cabinet finalized the wording yesterday, asking Albertans whether the province should remain in Canada or start the process of a second binding referendum. A Swedish defense firm is offering Ottawa a chance to bring production facilities for its Marquee fighter jet to Canadian shores. Saab says if the Carney government decides to buy its fighter jets for the RCAF, that Canada could become a production and export site. And the U.S. is closer to having money with President Trump's face on it. The Treasury Secretary says his department has already prepared the design for a new $250 bill. For more details on these and other stories, you can find them at tbnewswatch.com. I'm Katie Nichols.
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5: Thunder Bay baseball fans have their first opportunity to see the Border Cats tonight. They lost the finale of an opening road trip last night on La Crosse 7-4, so they take a 1-3 early Northwoods League season record on the diamond tonight to open their home schedule. St. Patrick Fighting Saints are the champion in boys soccer, scoring a 2-0 win over Hammarskjöld in last night's final. It's their first title in 10 years. The Saints will head to the Provincials in Grimsby next week, and the girls' title was taken by St. Ignatius, a 3-2 win in penalty kicks over St. Patrick, and they're also headed to Provincials next week in Kitchener. At the World Hockey Championships, our national team beat the rival Americans 4-0. We take on Finland tomorrow in the semifinal, which advanced with a 4-1 win over Czechia. The other quarterfinal saw Norway blank Latvia 2-0 and Switzerland edge Sweden 3-1. The Blue Jays open a 4-game series in Baltimore with a 2-1 win. They're now just one game under 500 as the series continues tonight. And there will be a seventh game to decide the NBA Western Conference as the San Antonio Spurs force things to the max with a 118-91 win over Oklahoma City. That's sports. I'm Brian Wyatt.
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1: We're expecting a hot one today. Sunshine this morning, bit of cloud cover this afternoon. Small possibility of a thunderstorm coming through, a high of 28. Little cloudy tonight and down to 6. Tomorrow, sunshine with a high of 17. And sunny again on Sunday, a high of 22. Right now in Thunder Bay, it's 6. In Atikokan today, sunny today. A bit of cloud cover into the afternoon as well with a high of 31. Little cloudy tonight, but down to 14. Tomorrow, sun and cloud with a high of 25. Then on Sunday, sunshine and a high of 26. Right now in Atikokan, it's 9.
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0: 91.5 CKPR Thunder Bay's radio station with Pink. It's 8:11, and we're Thunder Bay's morning show with Brad and Katie.
1: It is beautiful today. Small chance of showers or a thunderstorm this afternoon. A high of 28. The current temp just jumped, Brad. It's 11 right now.
0: Already? Right on.
1: Yeah, it's amazing. I feel like the design aspect of men's washrooms probably hasn't changed in, I don't know, an eon. Because there is somebody out there who is like, why aren't we designing men's bathrooms like this instead? So confirm with me, yes, in a typical large washroom where there's multiple urinals and multiple stalls, the urinals are in a bank together, the stalls are in a bank together, yes. And then the sinks are where the sinks are.
0: Correct.
1: Right? And there's really no privacy between the urinals, right?
0: Over the last handful of years, there's more of those little dividers are showing up in places in newer washrooms between the urinals. But then you go to the next one and there's nothing. It's just like urinal beside urinal.
1: Right. And it really is a very much keep your eyes on your own fries. You got to just, that's the unspoken rule.
0: You stare ahead.
1: Yeah.
0: But then you always get somebody that wants to talk to you.
1: Which is weird.
0: It is. You always get that weird stranger. It's like, let's have a conversation while we're being. I don't want to talk to you.
1: No, I don't know you from Job. Don't talk to me. Well, this woman is sparking a lot of online chatter of like, why aren't we designing washrooms that it goes urinal, a closed stall, urinal, and just do that all the way around the bathroom.
0: So every second one is a stall or.
1: Yeah, so you've got the built-in walls from the stall. Do you think that this would be a well-received thing from people of your species, Bradley?
0: I do.
1: Yeah?
0: Because I don't want to have that weird conversation.
1: It would totally eliminate that. Now, the only weird part about this design layout is at the end of the row, she designed it so that there's urinals then at the end, but then the sinks are there, kind of across from it in a diagonal way.
0: Oh.
1: So like your back is to the person who's peeing at the urinal, but they don't get that secondary privacy wall because the sink is kind of adjacent. So it's kind of weird.
0: Well, so it still needs a little bit of work.
1: Maybe in that spot, but either way, I think that this is the way we need to go for the future of men's washrooms, Brad.
0: All right, I'm in.
1: Okay, let's do it.
0: It's 8:14, and you had another win yesterday.
1: I did.
0: With birthdays, celebrity birthdays.
1: Pretty impressed with myself.
0: We'll see how you do it today. That's coming up here in about 5 or 10 minutes.
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0: 91.5 CKPR, Thunder Bay's radio station. That's Show Me Love from Robin, our Jackpot Jeff for this morning. Hello, good morning.
1: Hey, that's what I'm talking about.
2: Good morning and finally. Happy Friday to you.
1: Yeah, happy Friday to you too.
2: Finally, eh? You've been trying and you did it.
1: Yes, I have. We have.
2: That's right.
0: Who is this?
1: My name is Kevin, but I'm in a carpool and we try and call all the time.
2: Well, you guys have done it. Don't forget about the collective we. $10 million yes. Bucks, $100 in Lotto Max tickets. It's all for you. Good job. Good luck at the draw.
1: Thank you.
0: It's 8:21 and we're Brad and Katie. Where do we go after that, huh?
2: Beautiful sunshine today. And I'm 28 right now in Thunder Bay. It's 11.
3: Birthday.
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0: Celebrity birthdays. LaToya Jackson is 70 years old. Melissa Etheridge is 65. Okay, Katie, your three-day winning streak is on the line here with somebody that is turning 68 today.
2: 68?
0: Yes.
2: Okay.
0: This person married her actor husband in 1992. This person has been nominated for an Academy Award, an Emmy, a Tony, has been nominated, but is one of only a few actors nominated for the Triple Crown of Acting, but has never won any.
2: Oh, gosh. Okay.
0: And this person's first movie made her debut in a movie in The Great Outdoors with Dan Aykroyd and John Candy.
2: Oh, oh my gosh, it's right there. I get her confused. She has red curly hair, and then I get her confused with another actress. I want to say Annette Bening. Is that it? Or Bernadette Peters. I get them confused because of the ets of the Annette and the. I'm going to say. This is so hard. I'm going to say Annette Bening, even though I also think it's Bernadette Peters. Annette Bening, final answer.
0: Okay. Is it Annette Bening or not? We're gonna find out here in just a moment.
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7: It's 8:27. Katie, you're guessing on somebody that is 68 years old today, was nominated for an Academy Award, an Emmy and a Tony, but is only one of a few actors nominated for that triple crown of acting, but has never won any.
8: Yeah.
7: And this person's first movie was The Great Outdoors with Dan Aykroyd and John Candy.
8: I often, just their names, I often get Bernadette Peters and Annette Bening mixed up in my brain, but I'm going with Annette Bening on this one. And I,
9: yeah,
10: did I do it on a Friday?
8: Yes, I did. Oh, that's so good. Like a hot dog on the 4th of July. Wow. Okay.
7: Karen was got it too, and Carly said, you got it, Cap.
8: Oh, yeah. Look at that. On a Friday with the gifties over a weekend, and then you're away all next week, so I can ride that high for so long. Thank you, Bradley.
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2: I'm Katie Nichols. Here's what's happening in Thunder Bay. No injuries, but significant damage in an early morning fire in a parked RV on the city's north side. It happened around 3:30 yesterday morning on South High Street, with firefighters arriving to find the RV completely ablaze and flames also affecting a garage and posing a risk to the residents. A second alarm was called and the fire was brought under control quickly, preventing any damage to the home. A cause is under investigation. The local 2S LGBTQ plus community is expected to gather Saturday to protest anti-trans legislation that is spreading across Canada and the U.S. The event starts at 11 o'clock at Waverly Park. Organizer Carson Zuina says he started planning the event after it was revealed Thunder Pride wouldn't be holding a Pride parade.
3: Myself, especially as a transgender person, I felt, a little bit let down too. And I understand that there's funding constraints. But then, at the same time, it's a responsibility of our community, the LGBT community, to step in, kind of as we always have, and get it done ourselves. You don't need money to protest. Protest is free.
2: The march will begin at 11:30 at Waverly Park and proceed along Secord and Algoma Streets to Bay Street before looping back to Waverly. Five historic buildings in the city are being proposed to become heritage structures. City Council recently approved administration's recommendation to designate five properties under the Ontario Heritage Act. They include the former Bank of Montreal on South Cumberland, the former Ukrainian Orthodox Church on Pacific Avenue. Changes to provincial legislation have prompted the city to speed up adding sites to the 26 properties already designated under a bylaw. This gives the city the right to ensure owners preserve specified heritage features during additions and renovations. And the 2026 Tim Hortons Smile Cookie campaign is being deemed a success, bringing in over $115,000. That means the Dew Drop Inn and the George Jeffrey Children's Foundation are getting just over $57,000 each. Foundation CEO Cindy Levanto says this funding helps the center fill in the gaps that aren't covered by government funding.
4: There are many things that the government provides, and most of the funding provides for salaries. So all the extras that the center needs, whether it be supplies, equipment, special needs for programs or client needs, that's where we help fill the gap. So fundraisers like this are so important to help us do that.
2: The cookie campaign ran from April 27th to May 3rd across the city. In sports, let's play ball tonight at the Port Arthur Stadium. The Border Cats take on Eau Claire in their Northwoods League home opener. The Cats are 1-3 after losing last night in lacrosse 7-4. The Blue Jays slip and pass Baltimore 2-1, starting a four-game road series. And our national team has advanced to tomorrow's semis at the World Hockey Championships in Switzerland with a 4-0 win yesterday over the U.S. For these stories and more, find them at tvnewswatch.com. I'm Katie Nichols.
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2: Sunshine this morning, bit of cloud cover this afternoon. Small possibility of a thunderstorm coming through, but a high of 28. A little cloudy tonight as we get down to 6. Tomorrow, sunny with a high of 17. And sun again on Sunday, a high of 22. Right now in Thunder Bay, it's 6.
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0: 91.5 CKPR, Thunder Bay's radio station with Justin Bieber, Chance the Rapper, and Holy. It's 8:40. Morning, it's Brad and Katie.
1: Lots of sunshine this morning. A little bit of cloud cover this afternoon. Possible chance of a thunderstorm coming through. A high of 28, 11 in Thunder Bay.
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3: 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Arby's. We have the meats.
1: Fans are not being quiet about how they feel about Millie Bobby Brown and her marriage to Jake Bon Jovi. They're like, girl, you need to get a divorce. All because there were viral photos last year, but in a recent clip that resurfaced, it's about how he packs for trips. In the fact that he doesn't pack anything when they travel. He will just buy new stuff when he's there. Meaning like, oh, like, I'll just get a new pair of shoes. No, like he means everything. Like he doesn't pack his own clothes. He doesn't pack even a phone charger for himself. This is on top of photos that went viral a little bit ago where she was struggling with a bunch of different, you know, bags and luggage and the baby seat and everything. And then he's standing there with his one small luggage bag. His carry-on sized luggage.
0: What I really don't want to do on my vacations is go have to buy everything. Like, I mean, that's vacation time. Or maybe that's what he enjoys. I don't know.
1: Maybe, but either way, fans are like, look it, he's being a bit of a spoiled brat, a little man-child, and it looks like she might be raising two children, according to some fans.
0: Nicolas Cage wants now to be referred to as Nicolas Cage.
1: Are we spelling it differently?
0: No,
1: like, what's the issue?
0: It's just legal now.
1: Oh.
0: He's legally changed his name. His real name is Nicholas Coppola.
1: Right.
0: And what he said when asked about it, 'tis better to be the patriarch of my own little family than the clown cousin.
1: Well, there's Francis Ford, there's Sophia.
0: Yeah.
1: And, you know, that side of the family. And then there's Nicolas Cage or Nicholas Coppola. Sure, and he's making it official on the driver's license.
0: Yeah, he doesn't want to be associated with him. It's not that he doesn't get along with him. Right.
1: Yeah. He wants to have his own career now.
0: Yeah, now that he's 62. Hey, let's do this now at the age of 62.
1: Good luck, Nick.
0: That's your Pop Pulse. It'll happen again Monday morning at 6:40.
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0: Morning, it's 8:45, and congratulations to all our grads. The LU convocation is going on today.
1: Yeah, I actually saw somebody walking to it the other day going past the complex, and she was carrying her shoes. She was in a really nice dress, nice. And I was like, oh, look at her. That's so awesome. I'm so excited. So
0: today is day two of it, right?
1: Yeah, it is. So starting at 10 o'clock this morning is for engineering, health, behavioral sciences, and the natural resources management classes.
0: Okay, so that's ceremony three. And then at 4 o'clock today, that's the nurse's pinning ceremony going on.
1: So congratulations to everybody. You worked hard.

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0: 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There's Lady Gaga and Paparazzi. And in before that, we had the cue to call with the Ensuite by EMCO for our contest, Get on the Floor. 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
1: Hi.
2: Hi, good morning. Who's this?
1: This is Rhea.
2: Rhea? Wait, like the Rhea that texts us?
1: Yes.
2: Do we finally get to meet, like, over the phone?
1: Yes. We did once before.
2: I knew
1: Christmas
2: that.
1: Or the Valentine's, and then I was, like, the 10th person in line twice in a row.
2: I knew that. I was testing you. Also, congratulations. Your name is on the list for Get on the Floor with Ed Sheeran.
1: Really?
2: Really.
0: It's true.
1: God, I'm so excited.
2: This could be awesome. There's only a little bit of time left, and you were able to squeak in at the end here.
1: Oh, my goodness. Thank you so much.
0: All right. You're in for the draw coming up soon, Monday morning, okay?
1: Thank you.
0: Thank you. Thanks for calling in. It's 8:53, and we're Thunder Bay's morning show with Brad and Katie.
2: Lots of sun today. A little bit of cloud cover this afternoon. Maybe a thunderstorm. We don't know. We'll see how it goes. High 28. Right now in the city, it's 11.
0: A 30-minute music mix is next.
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0: 91.5 CKPR, Thunder Bay's radio station. That's Frank Walker, Josh Ross, Norma Jean Martin, and Lay It On Me. And that was finishing off a 30-minute music mix. Hey, good morning. We're Thunder Bay's morning show with Brad and Katie.
1: It is Friday, and that means it is time to announce our latest winner for the CKPR Winners Club.
0: Yeah, and all this month, and a big thank you going out to Bill Martin's Nursery Land for being a part of this year. And they're Thunder Bay's premier gardening landscaping center. Court Street South is where they're located.
1: Mm-hmm.
0: And we're giving away $150 to spend over a Bill Martin's Nursery Land.
1: Indeed we are. Congratulations to Maria Hassan. Maria, you've got that $150 gift card to go and use up at Bill Martin's Nursery Land.
0: So thanks again to Bill Martin's. And I guess on Monday morning, yeah, we're going to let you know who the next partner we have for this one for the $150 weekly prize.
1: Yeah, for a CKPR Winners Club, you can enter online, ckpr.com.
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13: CKPR Weather.
1: Lots of sunshine today. A little bit of cloud cover this afternoon. Small chance of thunder showers. A high of 28. A little cloudy tonight, down to 6. Tomorrow, sunny. A high of 17. And same goes for Sunday with a high of 22. Right now in the city, it's 17.
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0: 91.5 CKPR, Thunder Bay's radio station, Sophia Kamara and Girls Like You. Hi, it's Thunder Bay's morning show with Brad and Katie. A very special show today. Katie's birthday show. Now, it's not your birthday today.
1: No, but you're not going to be here when it is my actual birthday, which is a week from Sunday.
0: Mm-hmm.
1: And you didn't want to wait until the Monday, which would have only been one day after my birthday.
0: Yeah, but still.
1: You're hilarious.
0: Want to get ahead of things here.
1: You brought in gifts. You brought in like a piece of cake with a candle and everything. And you gave me, I love these gifts and they're hilarious. Two bags of mangoes and then a brick of Velveeta cheese.
0: Nobody else is going to get you that. Nobody's getting you mangoes and Velveeta.
1: No, nobody else will get me that, which is great. But also the pièce de résistance, the cherry on top, was a song you created through the use of technology from text messages.
0: People have been texting us, by the way. They want to hear the song again, right?
1: Oh, gosh, yeah.
0: Okay, so these are the song. I use one of those AI song generator things.
1: Yeah.
0: And these are all texts that you have sent me over the last little while.
1: Hilarious.
0: Okay, have a listen.

0: Like, if ringtones were appropriate this day and age, I would make the ha ha ha part into my ringtone just for you, because it would be hilarious. The fact that you went to all this trouble for the buying of the stuff, the cake, and then the song on top. Honestly, Bradley, thank you very much.
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0: 91.5 CKPR, Thunder Bay's radio station with Nickelback. Hello, it's Brad and Katie. And next Thursday, we have a visitor coming.
1: We do. Alexandra Oliver Cockle is our latest Once Upon a Child Kid co-host.
0: And Alex will be, well, winning stuff. We've got prizes, $25 to spend at Once Upon a Child, and some CKPR swag.
1: Indeed, plus the exclusive opportunity. Come out and hang out in the studio, see how the radio all works and all that jazz. Helping out with the weather, big brain on Brad. And yeah, leaving with that cool, cool prize from Once Upon a Child of $25 or CKPR swag. But again, you can always enter for the week after because Alex has to announce that.
0: And you do want to do that soon because we'll be taking a break during the summer, like when school isn't
1: in. Yeah, it makes sense. Kids are off. We don't need them working harder than they already do, but make sure that you're still entering till the end of June here at CKPR.com.
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0: 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That's Sabrina Carpenter and Manchild. And we're Thunder Bay's morning show with Brad and Katie.
1: It's a long weekend for some of us.
0: For some of us.
1: Yeah.
0: Yeah. I'm off next week.
1: You are. You've got all this free time. I feel like you're probably going to spend a lot of it at camp.
0: Probably. I really, it's so strange because I like to plan things, but I don't have anything planned right now.
1: Do you think you'll tackle that one of the rooms in the basement?
0: No.
1: It's too hot for that.
0: Yeah.
1: That's a fall season.
0: Yeah. I haven't put the patio furniture or anything out yet on the deck. So that's going to happen sometime very soon.
1: I think that's a great thing to do this weekend because then it's done and you're good to go and you can enjoy the rest of your vacation time lounging on the patio.
0: Mm-hmm.
1: Won't that be awesome?
0: That maybe. I really don't have much planned. I know it'll be between home and camp.
1: That's perfect.
0: How much, I don't really know, but we'll find out as we go along. What about you? What's going on this weekend?
1: Well, I've got a pedicure later today. Oh, I've got to go switch up my Mazda.
0: Mm-hmm.
1: I'm getting a new one for next week, so that'll be all a part of Let's Talk About It next week for that oil change we're giving away. Mm-hmm. I'm attending a wedding this weekend as well.
0: Okay.
1: So, yeah, getting all pampered up for that and then attending that, and we're going on, and then back in on a Monday.
0: All right, I will see you in 1 week.
1: In 1 week.
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8: 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Silver Lake Tower near Silver Lake and Loon Lake, along with Rossmere Tower near Shabandawan. 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
1: Sunny this morning. We could see some thunderstorms in the afternoon. 28, it's going to feel like 31. A few clouds tonight. Chances of showers. Risk of a thunderstorm tonight as well with an overnight low of 6. Sunny tomorrow and 17 for Sunday. Sunny and 22.
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It's the 91-minute commercial-free coffee break, thanks to Robbins. We also had the cue to call for Get on the Floor with Ed Sheeran in there, too. And congratulations to Susan for getting in to win for that. Today is the final day to get in for Get on the Floor with Ed Sheeran, thanks to the Ensuite by Emco. So keep listening for that cue to call to get in for the grand prize of tickets to see Ed Sheeran live in Toronto on the Loop Tour show. We've got a pair of floor tickets for that show in Toronto at the Rogers Centre. That's happening on Saturday, August 22nd. Flights and a room at the Weston Harbor Castle are included. So, yeah, keep listening for that cue to call when you hear it. Be caller 9. Today is the final day to get in for it. And for getting in, you'll get yourself a CKPR t-shirt too. And we'll find out who the grand prize winner is on Monday morning on Thunder Bay's morning show. Taylor Swift, The Fates of Ophelia, Thunder Bay's radio station, 91.5 CKPR.

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1: Sunny this morning. We could see some thunderstorms in the afternoon. 28, it's going to feel like 31. A few clouds tonight. Chances of showers. Risk of a thunderstorm tonight as well with an overnight low of 6. Sunny tomorrow and 17 for Sunday. Sunny and 22.
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And what's love got to do with it? 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

0: 91.5 CKPR Thunder Bay's radio station, Two Heads. That's Coleman Hell finishing off the 91-minute commercial-free coffee break. Thanks to Robbins. It's JD. I'm filling in for Val today. Congratulations to all the LU students graduating today. And maybe at your ceremony, you're going to have a relative come up to you and say something like this. Well, it's all downhill from here. Is that a bad thing or a good thing when they say that to you? It might depend on your relative sense of humor or not. And someone on social media asked this, when you hear it's all downhill from here, do you interpret it as things getting worse or things getting easier? They explained, I believe the most common intent is that the situation is deteriorating. But the first thing I thought of was the opposite, like biking down a hill after pedaling to the top. The worst part is over with. And 2,000 people weighed in. In the end, 87% said they think it means things are getting worse. 13% said it means things are getting easier. And one commenter said, I think usually it's all downhill from here is positive, as it implies you got past an uphill battle. But when someone says things are going downhill or going south, then that means it's negative.
1: My father always had a saying, when a day starts like this, it's all uphill from here.
2: That's actually incorrect.
1: No, my dad
2: uphill?
1: Used to say
2: it. No, it's all downhill from here.
1: But everybody wants to be up, nobody wants to be down, so it's all uphill from here.
2: But it's easier as you go downhill, so your dad didn't know what he was talking about.
0: Adele coming up next.
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0: 91.5 CKPR, Thunder Bay's radio station. His Problem Instead. That's Alexander Stewart, Adele in there too with Water Under the Bridge. And CKPR's Let's Torque About It. Katie and Brad, they're getting behind the wheel of a new Mazda from Halfway Motors Mazda. You can find Halfway Motors Mazda at 545 13th Avenue. Brad's going to be off next week, so Katie will tell you all about her Mazda that she'll be driving. I believe she'll do that on Monday for that. And each week, you'll have a chance to win an oil change and multi-point inspection worth $200, including the use of a Mazda while you wait on them to work on your vehicle as well. So congratulations to Anne, our first winner for that, and you can be our next winner. So make sure you listen in for the featured Mazda. Katie will have all the details for you next week on that. And and when she tells you about it, you got to go to ckpr.com, enter the featured Mazda in order to win that prize next week Friday.
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0: 91.5 CKPR, Thunder Bay's radio station. I'm Like a Bird. That's Nelly Furtado. 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Heading towards noon, we've got the retro lunch on the way and your news and sports.
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9: I'm Sherry Levisky-Kotick. Here's what's happening in Thunder Bay. A public session was held at the 55-plus center last night as part of ongoing consultations on a plan to declare a portion of Junot Park surplus. If approved, the development proposed by the Thunder Bay Muslim Religious Association would include a place of worship, a gymnasium, educational facilities, and residential units. Over 200 residents attended to speak with city staff about it. Matthew and Sue Wilson says that the area of Parkland has special benches and trees along with a memorial for the MS Society.
10: It's a beautiful area and we have people sitting there a lot reading their books. The MS people can come in their wheelchairs. It has added to our park.
9: Realty Services Manager Deanna Walker says overall reactions to the proposal were mixed.
11: You know, there's always negative, there's positive in this case. Sometimes it's just unknown, so we're answering a lot of questions, which we're very happy to do. And ultimately, we'll package all feedback received up and provide it to the Standing Growth Committee on June 16th.
9: If it passes at the committee level, the issue goes to council on July 7th. The family of Jordan LaPointe aired their frustrations with the justice system as the third man accused of the Thunder Bay man's murder was sentenced for manslaughter yesterday. 24-year-old Shane Cabral of Ottawa was one of four arrested after the 33-year-old man's remains were found inside his residence on East Frederica Street after a fire and explosion on October 3, 2021. Cabral was initially charged with first-degree murder and stood trial in 2024, although a mistrial was declared. Yesterday, Cabral pled guilty to manslaughter and received 2.5 more years in jail after receiving 6 years of credit for time already served. Ontario's electrical safety regulator won't order the power to be shut off at Vickers Manor Senior Living Facility. The Electrical Safety Authority confirmed that outstanding work flagged by the ESA has been completed. Synergy North and Enbridge had previously issued disconnection notices over unpaid bills. A Synergy North spokesperson told our newsroom that it no longer has a disconnection notice in place. Enbridge has told our newsroom that due to privacy concerns, it doesn't comment on these cases. A resident in Vickers Manor, Alyssa Kirk, also shared with our newsroom they were told at a meeting on Wednesday that Enbridge had granted a 45-day grace period to settle the account. Lakehead University convocation ceremonies wrap up today as over 1,000 students graduated this week from the Thunder Bay campus. President Jillian Siddle describes the ceremony as a magical time for students.
12: This is the culminating moment. This is the transformational moment where they're going to move on from all the hard work they've done to achieve what they've achieved and get those degrees to maybe going on to get another degree at a graduate level or going out into the workforce and taking those skills and knowledge that they've acquired out into the world to have a really positive impact.
9: A flag-raising ceremony was held today at City Hall to raise awareness about injured workers and the support provided through the Workplace Safety and Insurance Board. It was held in advance of Injured Workers Day, which is Monday. Thunder Bay's Injured Workers Support Group Treasurer Steve Manta says many don't consider the possibility they could be injured on the job.
13: It's about 1 in 10 workers in Ontario end up with a workplace injury or illness every year. The next injury or illness can be you, and we want to ensure that if that happens, that we have a public system, workers' compensation, the WSIB, that we want to make sure that it's there for you when you need it.
9: And Statistics Canada says the country was in a technical recession in the first quarter of the year. The agency says economic growth stalled and real gross domestic product was slightly negative on an annualized basis. For more details on these and other stories, log on to tvnewswatch.com.
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16: Thunder Bay Border Cats have their home opener tonight at the Port Arthur Stadium. They take on the Eau Claire Express after losing the finale of their first road trip in La Crosse 7-4, so they're 1-3 going into tonight. The Blue Jays open a weekend series in Baltimore with a 2-1 win. Other action on a light day in the majors saw the Angels trounce Detroit 7-1, the White Sox over Minnesota 6-2, Houston beat Texas 5-1, Atlanta hammered Boston 10-2, as the Cubs top Pittsburgh 7-2. Our national team has advanced to the semifinals at the World Hockey Championships in Switzerland by beating the U.S. in the quarters 4-0. We'll play Finland tomorrow for a spot in the final on Sunday. Montreal has no margin of error left, facing off tonight at Carolina as the Hurricanes are up 3-1 in the Eastern Final. The winner will move on to play Las Vegas in the Stanley Cup Final. And former Canadiens player Claude Lemieux has died at the age of 60. According to police in Florida, the four-time Stanley Cup winner took his own life. He was the Montreal torchbearer on Monday night before Game 3 of the Eastern Final. San Antonio has forced a deciding Game 7 in the NBA West as the Spurs dunk champion Oklahoma City last night, 118-91. Series will be decided tomorrow night. At Sports, I'm Brian Wyatt.
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3: Chances of showers or thunderstorms this afternoon, 29. It's going to feel like 32. A few clouds tonight. We've got chances of showers or thunderstorms as well. Overnight low of 6. Sunny tomorrow and 17 for Sunday, sunny and 22.
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Coming up this hour for your retro lunch, Robin S., Bow Wow Wow, The Village People, and The Cure coming up too. 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

0: 91.5 CKPR, Thunder Bay's radio station. I think we're alone now. That's Tiffany for your retro lunch. Well, here's some good news for music lovers and museum fans. Researchers at University College over in London found that people who regularly engage in arts and cultural activities may actually age more slowly. In this study, looked at more than 3,500 adults and compared their hobbies with changes in their DNA tied to aging, and the results were impressive. So people who did arts activities at least once a week appeared to age 4% more slowly than people who rarely participated. And researchers say that's comparable to the benefits of weekly exercise. So activities included things like listening to music, reading, and going to museums. A professor behind that study said the arts should be viewed as a health-promoting behavior in a similar way to exercise. We've got more tunes on the way for your retro lunch. Blue Rodeo and The Cure with a fitting song for a day like today.
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9: Chances of showers or thunderstorms this afternoon, 29, it's going to feel like 32. A few clouds tonight, we could see some showers or thunderstorms as well. Overnight low of 6. Sunny tomorrow and 17 for Sunday, sunny and 22.
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0: 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Till I am myself again. That's Blue Rodeo for your retro lunch. It's JD. I'm filling in for Val this afternoon. And congratulations to Alexandra Oliver Cockle. Alex will be in on Thursday morning as a kid co-host on Thunder Bay's morning show. Brad's going to be off next week, so Katie will be with Alex. It'll be the Katie and Alex show on Thursday morning. Thanks to Once Upon a Child for kid co-host. You can be a kid co-host as well. Like Alex, when you become one, you'll get a $25 gift certificate to Once Upon a Child and a CKPR swag prize pack too. You can be a part of Thunder Bay's morning show with Brad and Katie. It will happen on a Thursday morning before you have to go to school. So make sure you enter over at CKPR.com. Spoons on the way, Bow Wow Wow coming up for your retro lunch.
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0: 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Congratulations to Maria this morning, winning $150 to Bill Martin's Nurseryland. Thanks to Bill Martin's Nurseryland for being our sponsor for the month of May. They are Thunder Bay's premier gardening and landscaping center on Court Street South. And with May coming to a close, Katie on Thunder Bay's morning show, she will give you all the details for the Winners Club for the month of June. We'll have a new sponsor for that month, and Katie will have the details for it coming up on Monday morning on Thunder Bay's morning show. As we wrap up the retro lunch, Robin S. is on the way.
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0: 91.5 CKPR, Thunder Bay's radio station, Cry For Me. That's The Weeknd. And we also had Maroon 5, Megan Thee Stallion in there too with Beautiful Mistakes. And hopefully the Habs don't make any mistakes tonight. Yes, Game 5, we're in Game 5. Game 5 is happening tonight in Raleigh. Carolina Hurricanes are home this time around, hosting the Montreal Canadiens, and Carolina is leading that series 3-1. So with that being said, Montreal, I'm hoping they get a win here, because if they don't, they're done. And Carolina advances to the Stanley Cup Finals against the Vegas Golden Knights. So we'll see what happens. Game 5 happening tonight with a puck drop at 8. Felix Cartel on the way. Taylor Swift coming up.
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0: 91.5 CKPR, Thunder Bay's radio station. That's Love Me from Felix Cartel and Lights. We also had Taylor Swift in there, too, with Opalite. How do you know that you've made it in life? A new survey asked people to basically rank the biggest modern status symbols. And you may have one or two of them, or more, if you've really made it in life. So, here are some of them. The first one, a high-end watch. A luxury handbag, the latest iPhone, an at-home sauna, that'd be nice, a hot tub or pool, even a smaller soaking plunge pool made the list too, if you wear designer shoes, if you have a walk-in closet, if you wear designer clothing, if you have an electric vehicle, and lastly, a backyard with an outdoor kitchen. That'd be a dream. Marshmallow Bastille coming up.
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11: Chances of showers or thunderstorms this afternoon, 29, it's going to feel like 32. A few clouds tonight, chances of showers or thunderstorms as well. Overnight low of 6. Sunny tomorrow and 17 for Sunday, sunny and 22.
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0: 91.5 CKPR, Thunder Bay's radio station, rule the world, that's Walk Off the Earth. It's JD, I'm filling in for Val today. Today is the final day to get in for Get on the Floor with Ed Sheeran, thanks to the ensuite by Emco. The grand prize is a trip to fly to Toronto to see Ed Sheeran live. We have a pair of floor tickets for the Loop Tour show at the Rogers Center on Saturday, August 22nd. Flights and a room at the Weston Harbor Castle are included. So keep listening for that cue to call, as today is the final day to get in for it. When you hear it, be caller 9. You will instantly win a CKPR t-shirt and you'll be entered for the grand prize. And Katie, since Brad is off next week, Katie on Thunder Bay's morning show will announce the grand prize winner on Monday morning. So keep listening for that cue to call. Preston Pablo on the way. Imagine Dragons coming up.
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0: 91.5 CKPR, Thunder Bay's radio station, because I do. That's Preston Pablo. Imagine Dragons in there, too, and whatever it takes. And the Retro Lunch, thanks to Memorial Home Hardware. We are back with that on Monday. We had that for you today, and we're back with it again on Monday. Every weekday, you get an hour of your favorites from the 80s with some big hits from the 70s and the 90s as well. We have that for you weekday afternoons from noon to 1 right here on CKPR.
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0: 91.5 CKPR, Thunder Bay's radio station. That's Quitter from Cameron Whitcomb, one Republican there too, and Counting Stars. The LU convocation, the first ceremony for today got underway. So there were two ceremonies yesterday. The third ceremony started at 10 o'clock this morning at the Thunder Bay Community Auditorium. So congratulations to all the graduates graduating from the engineering as well as the health and behavioral sciences and natural resources management programs. Coming up this afternoon at 4 at the auditorium, they're going to have a Bachelor of Science in Nursing pinning ceremony as well. So congratulations to everyone graduating from LU. Nickelback on the way, Alex Warren coming up.
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0: 91.5 CKPR, Thunder Bay's radio station. How You Remind Me, that's Nickelback. In the new trailer for Disclosure Day, Steven Spielberg addresses the audience and says, "This is a story about us, all of us, up against the most extraordinary event in human history. I used to say to myself, wouldn't it be wonderful if all of this were true? And now I'm thinking, wouldn't it be wonderful for people to know all of this is true?" So after he said that, it's got some people thinking that this movie is actually a primer for a real announcement about the existence of aliens. A couple of people online said the timing of this is definitely not a coincidence. Another person said the way he says all of this is true sounds like a disclosure in itself. We can check out Disclosure Day when it hits theaters on June 12th. We can check it out at Silver City then. This weekend at Silver City, though, you can check out the movie Pressure. This one is a World War II drama starring Andrew Scott as a British meteorologist warning the Allies about two converging storms that could turn D-Day into a disaster. Brendan Fraser stars in it as well as General Eisenhower. I do enjoy World War II movies, and I do like World War II history and stuff like that as well. Two of my favorite World War II movies were directed by Steven Spielberg. That includes Schindler's List and Saving Private Ryan. And Saving Private Ryan did a good job of depicting D-Day in the opening scene of that movie too. So I'm looking forward to seeing Pressure. That one is directed by Anthony Mares, and I'm looking forward to that. I will see it at Silver City soon. On the way, we've got on the way we've got Ed Sheeran. Why is that so hard to say? Anyway, he's coming up. Zed Maramorse and Gray after this.
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5: 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Silver Lake Tower near Silver Lake and Loon Lake, along with Rossmere Tower near Shabandawan. 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
2: CKPR weather.
0: Chances of showers or thunderstorms today, 29. It's going to feel like 32. A few clouds tonight. We could see some showers or thunderstorms as well. Overnight low of 6. Sunny tomorrow and 17 for Sunday. Sunny and 22.
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0: 91.5 CKPR, Thunder Bay's radio station these days. That's Mackenzie Porter. It's JD. I'm in for Val today. CKPR's Let's Torque About It. Katie is getting behind the wheel of a new Mazda from Halfway Motors Mazda next week. You can find them at 545 13th Avenue. 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They'll let you know about the featured Mazda of the week, and then you got to go to ckpr.com to enter that featured Mazda. And Brad and Katie will give away the prize each Friday for that as well. Frank Walker on the way, Janet Jackson after this.
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0: 91.5 CKPR, Thunder Bay's radio station. Lay it on me. That's Frank Walker with Josh Ross and Norma Jean. And CKPR presents the Thunder Bay Border Cats baseball 2026 season. The home opening weekend is tonight and tomorrow at Port Arthur Stadium. 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That's it for me. Have a great afternoon. Bill Hogan is on the way in. He'll join you just after 3. And yes, today is the final day to get in to win the Get on the Floor with Ed Sheeran grand prize. He's got a cue to call coming up at some point today. Enjoy your day, and I'll talk to you again on Sunday.
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1: 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Give me a

Well, it was number one last weekend on the AT40. We'll see what happens this weekend. Ryan Seacrest will count backwards. This is Olivia Dean. CKPR. I could

0: 91.5 CKPR, Thunder Bay's radio station. That is Natalie Furtado. Hello, happy Friday. I'm Bill Hogan. So Monday is going to be a fabulous day for someone. And I realize at times the words fabulous and Monday are seldom used in the same sentence, but this Monday is going to be different. This Monday, someone, here's hoping you, wins that trip to see Ed Sheeran in Toronto this summer. Today, we're going to do what needs to be done. Can't skip this step, that's for sure. Listen for your cue and be caller number 9. Taylor Swift coming up.
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8: Well, feeling more like summer every day. And today is certainly a prime example. Tonight, chance of showers, maybe a thunderstorm. Overnight, dipping down to 6. Tomorrow, sunshine, 17. More sun and 22 for Sunday. Right now, it's 29.
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The extravaganza kicks off Monday at 10. 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
1: 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That is Rev. Hi, Bill Hogan. Nice night for a ball game. Border Cats home opener is tonight against Eau Claire. There'll be a fireworks after the game. First pitch tonight at the stadium at 7.05. So the Kite Festival is next Sunday on a Chippewa. Here's hoping for a nice breeze coming off the lake. Nothing too crazy, obviously. There'll be food and artisans, also face painting, inflatables, and rides will be going too. Free shuttle service every half hour from the InterCity Shopping Center. That's going to be starting at 10. A Kite Festival next Sunday, 11 till 3. Watch out for the CKPR Summer of Fun crew. They'll be at the festival with lots of prizes to give away. So it was a song that was offered to Michael Jackson. Michael said no. He thought it was more suited for a woman. He was right. That number one song is coming up.
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1: Hi.
0: Hi, how are you?
1: Good. Am I caller number 9?
0: I was going to get to that. I just want to check out how you were doing first. Happy Friday to you.
1: It's a perfect day.
0: Oh, it's Friday. The sun is shining. It's actually warm. Okay.
1: I know, and I don't have to work today.
0: Oh, you don't? Well, good for you. Well, you timed that out great, that's for sure.
1: Exactly.
0: Yeah, who's this?
1: It's Linda.
0: Hi, Linda. So to get back to your original question, Linda, you're calling number 9.
1: Awesome.
0: Yes. I'm so happy for you. So Ed Sheeran's in Toronto in August at the Rogers Centre. It's going to be an awesome show. We've lined up a pair of tickets on the floor, along with first-class accommodations at the Westin Harbour Castle, which is right close to the Rogers Centre and other Toronto destinations. They do it upright, that's for sure. You're going to love your stay there. Plus, we'll take care of the flights. And now you are halfway there, the winner on Monday. Good luck.
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2: I'm Sherry Levisky-Kotick. Here's what's happening in Thunder Bay. A public session was held at the 55-plus center last night as part of ongoing consultations on a plan to declare a portion of Junot Park surplus. If approved, the development proposed by the Thunder Bay Muslim Religious Association would include a place of worship, a gymnasium, educational facilities, and residential units. Over 200 residents attended to speak with city staff about it. Matthew and Sue Wilson says that the area of parkland has special benches and trees along with a memorial for the MS Society.
3: It's a beautiful area and we have people sitting there a lot reading their books. The MS people can come in their wheelchairs. It has added to our park.
2: Realty Services Manager Deanna Walker says overall reactions to the proposal were mixed.
4: You know, there's always negative, there's positive in this case. Sometimes it's just unknown, so that we're answering a lot of questions, which we're very happy to do. And ultimately, we'll package all feedback received up and provide it to the Standing Growth Committee on June 16th.
2: If it passes at the committee level, the issue goes to council on July 7th. The family of Jordan LaPointe aired their frustrations with the justice system as the third man accused of the Thunder Bay man's murder was sentenced for manslaughter yesterday. 24-year-old Shane Cabral of Ottawa was one of four arrested after the 33-year-old man's remains were found inside his residence on East Frederica Street after a fire and explosion on October 3, 2021. Cabral was initially charged with first-degree murder and stood trial in 2024, although a mistrial was declared. Yesterday, Cabral pled guilty to manslaughter and received 2.5 more years in jail after receiving 6 years of credit for time already served. Ontario's electrical safety regulator won't order the power to be shut off at Vickers Manor Senior Living Facility. The Electrical Safety Authority confirmed that outstanding work flagged by the ESA has been completed. Synergy North and Enbridge had previously issued disconnection notices over unpaid bills. A Synergy North spokesperson told our newsroom that it no longer has a disconnection notice in place. Enbridge has told our newsroom that due to privacy concerns, it doesn't comment on these cases. A resident in Vickers Manor, Alyssa Kirk, also shared with our newsroom they were told at a meeting on Wednesday that Enbridge had granted a 45-day grace period to settle the account. Lakehead University convocation ceremonies wrap up today as over 1,000 students graduated this week from the Thunder Bay campus. President Jillian Siddle describes the ceremony as a magical time for students.
5: This is the culminating moment. This is the transformational moment where they're going to move on from all the hard work they've done to achieve what they've achieved and get those degrees to maybe going on to get another degree at a graduate level or going out into the workforce and taking those skills and knowledge that they've acquired out into the world to have a really positive impact.
2: A flag-raising ceremony was held today at City Hall to raise awareness about injured workers and the support provided through the Workplace Safety and Insurance Board. It was held in advance of Injured Workers Day, which is Monday. Thunder Bay's Injured Workers Support Group Treasurer Steve Manta says many don't consider the possibility they could be injured on the job.
6: It's about 1 in 10 workers in Ontario end up with a workplace injury or illness every year. The next injury or illness can be you, and we want to ensure that if that happens, that we have a public system, workers' compensation, the WSIB, that we want to make sure that it's there for you when you need it.
2: And Statistics Canada says the country was in a technical recession in the first quarter of the year. The agency says economic growth stalled and real gross domestic product was slightly negative on an annualized basis. For more details on these and other stories, log on to tvnewswatch.com.
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8: After playing their first four games on the road, the Border Cats celebrate their home opener tonight at the Port Arthur Stadium. They take on the Eau Claire Express in the first of a two-game series. Last night, the Cats lost in La Crosse 7-4. That makes their early season record 1-3. Montreal is in a must-win situation tonight in Game 5 of the Eastern Final. Canadiens face the end of their season down 3-1, taking on the Carolina Hurricanes. if the Canadians win. Game 6 goes in Montreal Sunday. Tomorrow is semifinal day at the World Hockey Championships, and our national team takes on Finland. The other matchup has host Switzerland against Norway. Blue Jays continue their weekend series in Baltimore. They took the opener last night 2-1. They're now one game back of 500. And the St. Patrick's Saints are the champion in boys soccer, scoring a 2-0 win over Hammarskjöld in last night's final, their first title in 10 years. Saints will head to the provincials in Grimsby next week. The girls' title was taken by St. Ignatius, 3-2 win in penalty kicks over St. Patrick. They're also headed off to provincials next week in Kitchener. That's sports. I'm Brian Wyatt.
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12: Well, how about this? 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

0: Certainly a big deal for sure. Beautiful afternoon. Tonight, chance of showers, maybe a thunderstorm because, well, it's warm. 7 overnight. It's going to be a sunny weekend. Leveling off a bit, 17 for tomorrow, 22 on Sunday. Right now, it's 30.
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0: 91.5 CKPR, Thunder Bay's radio station. That is Drake. I'm Bill Hogan. Hope you're having a wonderful Friday. If the weather is any reflection on our disposition, well, doing pretty good, actually. And it's a Friday to boot. My goodness. CKPR is presenting the Salvation Army Journey to Life Center's Picnic at the Center. That's coming up in a couple of weekends. You can tour the center, win tickets to Blues in the Ballpark. There'll be free food, antique motorcycles on display, emergency vehicle tours. There's also games and children's activities and so much more. So it's a couple of Saturdays from now, 12 till 3, at the Salvation Army Journey to Life Center on Cumberland. Post Malone coming up.
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4: Well, chance of a shower, risk of a thunderstorm because, well, it's so warm. 7 overnight. Tomorrow, sunshine, level off a bit. 17 for Saturday, sunny and 22 on Sunday. Right now, it's 30.
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0: 915 CKPR, Thunder Bay's radio station. Well, my goodness, it doesn't get much more old school than that. And it doesn't take debit. That's not good. That is Maroon 5. Happy Friday. I'm Bill Hogan. Race car reunion is set to go tomorrow in Westport. Chance to check out the cars and meet the drivers that are competing at Thunder City Speedway this season. It's going to start at 10, run till 4 on Frederica between Brown and Edward. And it looks like it'll be a nice day tomorrow, too, which is outstanding. It's supposed to be a sunny weekend. Win tickets for Thunder City Speedway all next week. Big Brain on Brad on Thunder Bay's Morning Show with Brad and Katie. Jennifer Page coming up.
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1: 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That's Jamie Fine. I'm Bill Hogan. Maria Hassan, a member of the Winners Club, and today the winner of $150 to Bill Martin's Nursery Land, Thunder Bay's premier gardening and landscaping center on South Court Street. So congratulations to Maria. New month, June, just around the corner, and with a new month, a new gift for Winners Club members, and we'll find out what that is Monday. 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So tonight we're going to find out about the sticky eyes technique. 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Talk about their new podcast. It's Ryan Seacrest at 7. Gail, coming up.
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2: I'm Sherry Levisky-Kotick. Here's what's happening in Thunder Bay. A public session was held at the 55 Plus Centre last night as part of ongoing consultations on a plan to declare a portion of Junot Park surplus. If approved, the development proposed by the Thunder Bay Muslim Religious Association would include a place of worship, a gymnasium, educational facilities, and residential units. Over 200 residents attended to speak with city staff about it. Matthew and Sue Wilson says that the area of parkland has special benches and trees along with a memorial for the MS Society.
3: It's a beautiful area and we have people sitting there a lot reading their books. The MS people can come in their wheelchairs. It has added to our park.
2: Realty Services Manager Deanna Walker says overall reactions to the proposal were mixed.
4: You know, there's always negative, there's positive in this case. Sometimes it's just unknown, so we're answering a lot of questions, which we're very happy to do. And ultimately, we'll package all feedback received up and provide it to the Standing Growth Committee on June 16th.
2: If it passes at the committee level, the issue goes to council on July 7th. The family of Jordan Lapointe aired their frustrations with the justice system as the third man accused of the Thunder Bay man's murder was sentenced for manslaughter yesterday. 24-year-old Shane Cabral of Ottawa was one of four arrested after the 33-year-old man's remains were found inside his residence on East Frederica Street after a fire and explosion on October 3, 2021. Cabral was initially charged with first-degree murder and stood trial in 2024, although a mistrial was declared. Yesterday, Cabral pled guilty to manslaughter and received 2.5 more years in jail after receiving 6 years of credit for time already served. Ontario's electrical safety regulator won't order the power to be shut off at Vickers Manor Senior Living Facility. The Electrical Safety Authority confirmed that outstanding work flagged by the ESA has been completed. Synergy North and Enbridge had previously issued disconnection notices over unpaid bills. A Synergy North spokesperson told our newsroom that it no longer has a disconnection notice in place. Enbridge has told our newsroom that due to privacy concerns, it doesn't comment on these cases. A resident in Vickers Manor, Alyssa Kirk, also shared with our newsroom they were told at a meeting on Wednesday that Enbridge had granted a 45-day grace period to settle the account. Lakehead University convocation ceremonies wrap up today as over 1,000 students graduated this week from the Thunder Bay campus. President Jillian Siddle describes the ceremony as a magical time for students.
5: I think it's really important to have a ceremony that marks this transformational moment in our students' lives. It is a milestone. They've worked so hard, and now their families and friends have gathered with them to acknowledge this moment, to celebrate this moment. Their faculty and staff are here.
2: A flag-raising ceremony was held today at City Hall to raise awareness about injured workers and the support provided through the Workplace Safety and Insurance Board. 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
6: We really want everyone to kind of pay attention, both in terms of providing support that was guaranteed in the founding of the compensation system, but also to shine a light on the rate of injuries that are happening and fatalities that are happening in our workplaces today that we really can prevent if we take positive action to do that.
2: And Statistics Canada says the country was in a technical recession in the first quarter of the year. The agency says economic growth stalled and real gross domestic product was slightly negative on an annualized basis. For more details on these and other stories, log on to tvnewswatch.com.
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9: After playing their first four games on the road, the Border Cats celebrate their home opener tonight at the Port Arthur Stadium. They take on the Eau Claire Express in the first of a two-game series. Last night, the Cats lost in La Crosse 7-4. That makes their early season record 1-3. Montreal is in a must-win situation tonight in Game 5 of the Eastern Final. Canadiens face the end of their season down 3-1, taking on the Carolina Hurricanes. If the Canadians win, Game 6 goes in Montreal Sunday. Tomorrow is semifinal day at the World Hockey Championships, and our national team takes on Finland. The other matchup has host Switzerland against Norway. Blue Jays continue their weekend series in Baltimore. They took the opener last night 2-1. They're now one game back of 500. And the St. Patrick's Saints are the champion in boys soccer, scoring a 2-0 win over Hammarskjöld in last night's final, their first title in 10 years. Saints will head to the provincials in Grimsby next week. The girls' title was taken by St. Ignatius, 3-2 win in penalty kicks over St. Patrick. They're also headed off to provincials next week in Kitchener. That's sports. I'm Brian Wyatt.
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11: There's a chance of maybe a shower, could get a thunderstorm in 7 overnight. It's going to be a sunny weekend, 17 for Saturday, 22 on Sunday. Right now, it's 30.

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1: 9015 CKPR, Thunder Bay's radio station. Haven't had enough? Well, no, we certainly have not. Bring on the sunshine and the warm temperatures. That is Marius Trench. Hello, happy Friday. I'm Bill Hogan. Beautiful night for a ball game. Bordercats home opener is tonight at the stadium. First pitch will be at 7:05. There'll be fireworks after tonight's game. So Katie and Brad have the opportunity to drive around in a new Mazda. That's courtesy of Halfway Motors Mazda, and you can too. They'll tell you about the featured Mazda of the week, win an oil change along with a multi-point inspection, which is valued at $200. Plus, you get to use a Mazda while you wait. Weekly winners every Friday. Congratulations to Ann Rosen. And the first winner, your turn next Friday on Thunder Bay's Morning Show with Brad and Katie. So Sia calls it a fight song, just like Eye of the Tiger and Stronger. That number one hit is coming up.
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13: Well, chance of showers, maybe a thunderstorm this evening. Overnight 7. It's going to be a nice weekend. Not as warm, but you know, lots of sunshine. 17 tomorrow, 22 on Sunday. Right now, it's 30.
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1: 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That's Ed Sheeran, a song he started writing for Rihanna, but then halfway through figured, well, maybe I'll keep it for myself. Ed Sheeran in Toronto at the Rogers Centre in August. All the contestants are now in place. We've got tickets with the ensuite by EMCO, a couple of seats on the floor. We'll take care of your transportation, plus a room at the Westin Harbour Castle. We are going to find out the winner to see Ed Sheeran Monday on Thunder Bay's Morning Show with Brad and Katie. Three Doors Down, coming up.
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0: 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That's Charlotte Carden. I'm Bill Hogan, Fort William Rotary House Lottery. 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So tonight, Kevin, Joe, and Nick from the Jonas Brothers are going to be here talking about their new podcast, plus the sticky eyes technique. More on that at 7. It's On Air with Ryan Seacrest. Billie Eilish is going to kick off a 30-minute music mix coming up.
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0: 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Well, I mean, I guess as long as they're sweet and they're little, it's okay. As a Bulo, wrapping up our 30-minute music mix, happy Friday. I'm Bill Hogan. Ryan Seacrest is here at 7. Mining Day is coming up in a few weeks at Marina Park. Lots of kids' activities to take part in. There's plenty of prizes to be won. There'll be games along with interactive exhibits and educational activities. You can pan for gold. That'll be fun. Heavy equipment on display, ask a geologist, and so much more. So Mining Day next month, that's coming up on the 13th at Marina Park. You can find out more, just go to ckpr.com. The number one song from last year is coming up.
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4: A few clouds and 7 overnight. Tomorrow, sunshine. 17, more sun, and 22 for Sunday.
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0: 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My favorite bad habit. Well, okay. I guess you can call it that. It's a compliment, sort of. It's Delaney Jane. I'm Bill Hogan. Happy Friday. Alexandra Oliver Cockle is going to be here on Thursday morning. Our latest kid co-host, Alex, goes to Franco Superior before school on Thursday. 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

0: 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Hey, it's Preston Pablo. I'm Bill Hogan. Friday night. Weekend is here. Supposed to be a nice one, too. I hope you have a fabulous weekend. Day started off great for Maria Hassan. Maria, a member of the Winners Club. And today, the winner of $150 to Bill Martin's Nurseryland, Thunder Bay's premier gardening and landscaping center on South Court Street. So, June just around the corner, and with a new month, a new gift for Winners Club members. And we will find out what that is Monday morning. Join the club. Just go to ckpr.com. Kevin, Joe, and Nick from the Jonas Brothers are going to be here talking about their new podcast. It's On Air with Ryan Seacrest. Next, Kelly Clarkson coming up.
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1: 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I probably should have kept it, but I was hungry.
3: Sisney, Tanya, myself, the back room, here.
4: Last night, I was at a steak restaurant, and I ordered a steak. I wanted it medium, and the server convinced me to get it medium rare plus, saying that
5: What in the world is that? I don't even know what that is. I need to see a color chart.
4: So I'm like, I don't want it bloody. And he's like, oh, it's just a little pink. I'm like, okay, that sounds nice, I guess. But then it came.
5: Can you bring out the steak map key? Yeah. I need to see it.
4: And it was so raw, and I felt bad sending it back because that's what I ordered. Like, I ordered it that way. I should have just ordered medium, and I ate it that way.
5: I'm with you. Is this too much? No, it's perfect. Did you like that? Loved it. How was it? This is actually really great. Every time. I never say anything. How was it? You know, even if the fish is fishy, it was great. I love it. Was that just
4: I just don't know what they're going to do when they take it back. They're like, oh, you know, we could reheat it. I don't know. I'm just like, I'll just eat what I got.
5: I mean, here's the thing. You're having a steak. Life is good. You know what I mean? Like, who cares?
4: I know, exactly.
5: So I don't, what color the steak is, it is steak.
4: I really more excited about the cream corn brulee or whatever that was. That was yummy.
5: Cream corn brulee?
4: Yes, it was the most delicious,
5: creamy. Where were you, on death row for your last meal?
4: Basically. I mean, I just had like a spoonful of it, but it was so good.
5: All right.
4: Corn is so
5: there
4: underrated, by
6: corn
4: the way.
6: Is. Yes. It has no nutritional value.
5: We are not
6: going
5: to get on the corn wagon now. I do not have time for that on this Friday.
6: We should make time at some point.
5: Why
6: about
5: don't
6: corn.
5: You take that? You corn advocate.

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10: 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The Chill fall into not-so-friendlies with the Winnipeg Lions. 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
10: A few clouds and 7 overnight. Tomorrow, sunshine, 17, more sun, and 22 for Sunday.
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6: Okay, if you're going out tonight and you're on the look, have you heard of the sticky eye technique? Here it is. You spot somebody.
7: Mm-hmm.
6: Now, I'm so shy if I spot anybody anywhere, but if you spot somebody and you can do this, pull it off. You across the room, right? A restaurant, club, whatever. TikTokers say sticky eyes. That's what you got to have. So what are sticky eyes? Lock eyes with the target.
7: Okay.
6: 2, look away like you've been caught. Like oops.
7: Ooh, ooh.
6: Like, yeah, exactly.
7: Uh-huh.
6: You don't have to make the sound, but yes. Then go back. When you go back, they're back, it's on. But then you linger on that second one a little bit. Blink, Tanya, blink. But linger a little bit. So it's one on, off, back, hold, done. I mean, that does say everything.
7: Yeah, it does.
6: Try
7: cute.
6: It tonight.
7: It's flirty.
6: Well, yeah. I mean, if you look, go away and come back and they're back, you're on.
7: Right. Yeah. Eye contact is everything.
6: It's everything. It's amazing what it can do. All right. Today's quote. A river cuts through rock, not because of its power, but because of its persistence. It's persistence. It's not just power.
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